0: FM Espacial.
1: Open the window, man. Let's do something. Get out of here. Let's go for it.
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1: Espacial. Sonando libre en Tras la Sierra.

0: by the way, it all started like this.
1: So how's your evening so far?
2: Don't be a barbecue.

0: glasses, I'm out the door. I'm gonna hit this city.
1: Let's
0: before
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0: 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'Cause when I leave for the night, I ain't coming.